0: Friday Night Lights. We welcome you back in live from Miamisburg High School. It is the Dayton High School football game of the week right here on 1410 WING. We are just seconds away from the second half getting underway. Both teams stretching out right now on the field. And I'm joined alongside by my partner in crime, the College Football Hall of Famer, Keith Byers. And it looks like we'll have three more minutes here before the start of our second half. So we're actually going to take another break. We'll be right back. Third quarter action right around the corner right here on 1410 WING. Centerville leading the way 21-0 through the first half.
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0: Friday Night Lights from Miamisburg High School. Adam Campbell joined alongside by the College Football Hall of Famer, Keith Byers. Fall is here, and it's here to stay. Nice brisk evening here for football and Centerville throwing. And I told you, KB.
1: The brotherly connection?
0: Keep an eye on 14. The brothers, the Keeley brothers, strike again.
1: The Keeley brothers.
0: Now, let's say, for instance, let's say hypothetically you were the parent of brothers that were on the same team. Does one parent wear one jersey per player, or how do they do that?
1: Good question.
0: You can't really do a split jersey. Yeah, because they both have.

college football games on this fine Friday night. Let's start with the biggest game of the James Franklin era in Blacksburg, Virginia. Virginia Tech opened this one on a 14-0 run, but Pitt has clawed back, even with starting quarterback Mason Heinschel out with a leg injury. He's questionable to return. The Panthers in front, 35-24, 13-20 remaining in the ballgame. The new Ryan Field debuted in Evanston, Illinois tonight. Aiden Childs and the Northwestern Wildcats celebrating in style. They lead Penn State 24-7 at the half. Joseph Hyman the second with two rushing touchdowns for the Cats. In Conference USA, Liberty leads UW.

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1: On the Monday edition of Unsportsmanlike with Evan Cohen, Chris Canty, and me, Michelle Smallman. 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
1: Williams springs free. 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
0: Two unbeaten teams go at it in Blacksburg.
2: And the give is off the left side and loose. Getting to the 10. Down to the 5. Knifes into the end zone for the touchdown.
0: We have an important game in the Big Ten between Penn State and Northwestern.
2: Aiden Childs sneaking for it off the left side. Into the end zone. Touchdown.
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4: 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Week 4 of the NFL season is bubbling to the surface. We'll preview a number of matchups there. We've got Friday Night Lights, the college football edition to get to. But we will begin in the playoffs of the WNBA. Now, already in the first round, the 1 seed went down as the Lynx were swept by the 8-seeded Liberty. Now, the 2 seed, Golden State Valkyries, playing a winner take all game 3 at home against the 7 seed Dallas Wings. Winner advances to the semifinals. We go to the fourth quarter. This Dallas Wing was flying high on her way to 30.
5: Agumawale off one leg, able to knock it in again. Agumawale with a 30 burger in game 3. Timeout, Golden State.
4: 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Valkyries down a point in the final minutes.
5: Golden State with one timeout and their reset remaining. Dallas with just their reset left. Williams springs free. Her jumper is good. Golden State back in front. 1:17 to go.
4: The shot is good there. Could the Valkyries close it out and advance? The call on ESPN2.
5: To make it a 2-possession game, she got it. 4-point lead. Dallas out of timeouts. Beckers across the timeline. The Heat

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